0: said Jolene, Jolene, Jolene, Jolene.
1: 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Playlist update. Bad Wolves, Jolene.

0: Mehr Musik geht immer. Ihr hört den Rockblock auf Rockantenne Hamburg.
1: Woe to you, O earth and sea, for the devil sends the beast with wrath, because he knows the time is short. Let him who hath understanding reckon the number of the beast, for it is a human number. Its number is 666.

you do what they told you. Now you do what they told you. Now you do what they told you. Now you do what they told you.

Steiger. Rock Antenne Hamburg Playlist Update. Royal Blood 10 over 10.

And I touched your face, narcotic mindful lace, Mary Jane. And I called your name like an addicted to cocaine, calls for the